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1: It's true. It does happen.
0: Don't you forget it.
1: Yeah.
0: You just heard Can with I'm So Green.
2: Are you?
0: I suppose so.
2: Okay. You're not really wearing anything.
0: From Germany. This is a slime.
2: I guess it's kind of yellowish, greenish.
0: Yeah. More yellow than green, but
1: I shouldn't judge. I'm not really wearing any green either.
0: No need.
2: No.
0: Let me say that. let me let you off the hook with that one. Before Can, you heard Kim Wilde with Checkered Love. Before Kim Wilde, Tears for Fears with Head Over Heels. Before Tears for Fears, Cut Off Your Hands is the name of the band with a song called Nausea. Nausea, some people would say.
2: Nausea.
0: New Zealand band, I think.
1: Nice.
0: Before Cut Off Your Hands, you heard The Leather Nun with I Can Smell Your Thoughts. That's the remix version of that one. Just so you know, it's a slightly different production from the other version.
1: I once found an 80s indie band from New Zealand that was actually pretty good at the stacks and the vinyl and at KXLU called the Jean Sart Experience.
0: Wow.
1: The Jean Paul Sart Experience.
0: Wow.
1: It's pretty fun. Yeah.
0: There you go. Nausea.
1: That was exciting.
0: Nausea.
1: New Zealand has some good bands.
0: Oh, wait. It matches on two levels because it's New Zealand, like Cut Off Your Hands, the band, and Nausea, like Jean-Paul Sartre.
1: Yeah.
0: Right?
1: There you go.
0: It's a double match.
1: Mm-hmm.
0: Is that too nerdy?
1: No.
0: Okay. What's happening this week?
1: Happening this week.
0: Okay, cool.
1: Tonight at 1720, Thai Boy Digital and White Armor are playing. Also, tonight at Slide Away 2026 at the Hollywood Palladian, Hum, Nothing, Chapter House, Of Love, Mintfield, and Sekko, S-E-K-O, are playing.
0: You think that's the same Hum that's like the alternative band from the 90s?
1: It could be. I mean, I know Nothing's been around for a while. They're pretty shoegazy.
0: Got you.
1: Lodge Room tonight, Marietta, Snowing, and Awake But Still in Bed, all one word, are playing.
0: Fun. That's one word.
1: Awake But Still in Bed.
0: Gotcha.
1: Mm-hmm. Tonight at Moroccan Lounge, Violet Grohl is playing. Tonight at the Orpheum Theater, The Last Dinner Party is playing with Automatic. Tonight at Pacific Electric, Kinky is playing. Tonight at Permanent Records Roadhouse, Traps PS, Self Improvement, and Infinite Cousins are playing. Tonight, that's the late show. But for the early show, at 6, the late show starts at 9, the early show at Permanent Records starts at 6, so it's starting in like an hour. Dead Pioneers, Clay and Fire, and 6 Million Dead are at Permanent Records Roadhouse.
0: Wait, you said Violet Grohl, no relation?
1: I think it's related.
0: Some relation.
1: I think there's relation.
0: There's some relation.
1: Yeah. Also tonight at Late Night, Outsiders, Outcasts, Rebels, and Weirdos at the Skirball Cultural Center, Keith Morris of Circle Jerks is hosting a Repo Man screaming.
0: Wonderful.
1: Screening. Repo Man screaming.
0: He's just that's gonna, a screaming.
1: He's
0: good
1: just
0: going
1: to be there with a Repo Man who's just screaming the whole time.
0: I mean,
1: he's just hosting.
0: Keith Morris is in the news for screaming. No?
1: Yeah.
0: I think that's what you were telling me earlier.
1: Yeah, that's true. He was. He was on social media for yelling at a MAGA fan.
0: Yeah.
1: Yeah, that happened.
0: Do your own research on that.
1: It did happen.
0: Should it interest you?
1: Yeah, it did happen. Tonight at The Haven, Robo Pumpkin, Camp Ghost, Worst Party Ever, and Jordan Giordano are playing. Tonight at The Novo, Ladytron and Dan CM are playing.
0: That's so funny because I'm going to play Ladytron in the next set.
1: Well, there you go.
0: Isn't that wild?
1: Tonight at Constellation Room at the Observatory, Lower Town and Fat Evil Children are playing. I just like the name Fat Evil Children.
0: It's kind of funny, yeah.
1: It's kind of great. Tonight at the Regent Theater, Blood Club, Future Nobodies, and DJ FN1 are playing. Tonight at the Smell, Goodnight Ground, DeChavo, and Surf Dracula are playing. Tonight at the Wiltern, Sepultura, Exodus, Biohazard, and Tribal Gaze are playing. Tonight at Zebulon, the Anthology of American Folk Music Celebration is having Shannon Lay, Itasca, Barry Johnson, Casey Johansing, Eddie Rusha, and Matt Baldwin. Tomorrow at 2220 Arts and Archives, Haley Four of Circuit des Yo, Alan Sparhawk from Low, and Angel Deridurian are playing. Tomorrow at Echoplex, Lords of Acid, Dead on a Sunday, Princess Superstar, Tony and the Kiki, and Ms. Neon are playing at the Echoplex. Tomorrow at, there is another Slide Away 2026 with Hum, Nothing, Chapter House of Love, Cryo Geyser, and Terra Plana at the Hollywood Palladium. Tomorrow at the Lodge Room, Marietta Snowing and Awake But Still in Bed are back at the Lodge Room.
0: Don't forget, that's all one word.
1: Awake But Still in Bed. Tomorrow at Oblivion, Kiss the Scientist, Background Character, Garage Spiders, and Thinking are playing.
0: Garage Spiders is like the best band name I've heard in a really long time.
1: Should I share the band name I came up with for someone? Because someone may want that.
0: Oh yeah, give it away. Give it away. Give it away now.
1: Yeah, I'm going to give it away now. yeah, so I was talking with our friend of the show, Rowan.
0: Hi, Rowan.
1: And she was mad because I got a song further stuck in her head by playing it earlier. And she thought it would have, and so she thought that it would be intense to have a dominatrix who like just got songs stuck in your head. And
0: brutal.
1: I just said that would be a fantastic band name.
0: Audio Dom is what you said.
1: Exactly. Audio Dom.
0: Sorry, I needed to move it along.
1: So if anybody wants to name their band Audio Dom, I think it's pretty cool.
0: It's probably available.
1: Yeah.
0: Get it while it's hot.
1: Exactly. Tonight at Permanent Records Roadhouse, there are two shows. At 6 p.m., Robbie Fulks, Kyman Kirk, Jesse Clavin of Bleached are playing at 6 o'clock. And then at the late show, Funky But Chic and The Magnificent are playing at Permanent Records Roadhouse. That's tomorrow. Tomorrow at the Observatory, Wunderbar and Goon are playing. 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Daily and Bona Vega and The Vigils are playing. Tomorrow at Garden Amphitheater, Jizza and Kill a Priest, both of the Wu-Tang Clan. I think both are of the Wu-Tang Clan, right?
0: Wu-Tang. I know. At least Jizza is. I'm not an expert.
1: Up on hip-hop, but, yeah. You know. Yeah, they're playing the Garden Amphitheater tomorrow, Sunday. Sunday at Oblivion, Scratch with an E at the end, Boring, The Two Seasons, and Major Awards are playing Sunday. Sunday at Terragram Ballroom, Sam I Am and the Flatliners are playing. Sunday at the Smell, Warsaw Poland Bros. And Chris Murray are playing. Monday at Zebulon, Jane Lane, Begging Dog, and Love Girl are playing. Tuesday at 2220 Arts and Archives, Eleni Mandel is playing. Wednesday at Lodge Room, their staff showcase show is playing. So I'm assuming that all these bands have at least one member who works at the Lodge Room.
0: That's fun.
1: Luco, Scout, period. Horse Rider, Discreet Driver, Julie F, the letter, The Rulies, Lennon X, Lizard Fiend with no vowels in Lizard, Love Girl with no E in Love Girl, Lozenge, Idol Riot, and DJ Orly Gal. That's Wednesday at the Lodge Room. Wednesday at the Oblivion, Still Chill, So Orwell, Weird Spirit, and Fun Country are playing Wednesday at Oblivion. Wednesday at Permanent Records, the Stevenson Ranch Davidians, High Tatras, and Night Jacket are playing. Thursday at Alex's Bar, Hunks and His Punks and Slippers are playing. Thursday at the Hollywood Bowl, The Human League, Soft Cell, and Allison Moyet are playing.
0: That's a big one.
1: Yeah. Thursday at Oblivion, Hypes or Hips, H-Y-P-S, Boy Girl, Boy Slash Girl, and Memory Milk are playing Thursday at Oblivion. And finally, Thursday at Zebulon, Plague Vendor with Op-Ed and Position Nui are playing Thursday at Zebulon.
0: Rock.
1: And, of course, that is all I have to shout out for now. There are, of course, many other shows going on. I pulled that list from Oh My Rockness's Los Angeles page, so losangeles.ohmyrockness.net. You can also go to Restless Nights, spelled NITS.com, and find their Los Angeles list as well. And for late night party people,
0: Resident Advisor.
1: And of course, as always, follow the bands, follow the DJs, follow the promoters, and follow the venues that you like and you will know before me.
0: Why not, right?
1: Right.
0: Well, let's get back into music. It's already 5:21 p.m. We don't have a lot of show left.
1: Ah, yeah. No,
0: we don't have a lot of show left.
1: We kind
0: of
1: don't.
0: Hop back over to my playlist there. I want to just... We're going to do something different from what I had initially planned, and we're going to start with playing tonight, you said?
1: Well, didn't we just do your set?
0: Did we just do my set?
1: We did just do your set.
0: Oh, jeez. Okay, yeah. Well, never mind. My mistake.
1: It's okay.
0: I got distracted by the very long list of events that were happening.
1: It is totally okay. What we're going to do, though?
0: Well, we'll jump in. We'll play Ladytron later. I'm promising
1: We'll definitely get to some Ladytron.
0: I'm promising.
1: We will absolutely get to some Ladytron.
0: What do you got?
1: I got some sports.

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0: 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What did you play, Tony?
1: What did I play? I just played you Jim Carroll Band, People Who Died. Before that, you heard Buzzcocks with Everybody's Happy Nowadays. Before that, you heard Dry Socket with Clenched Fist. Before Dry Socket, you heard Gottlieb doing White Vans. And yeah, I wanted to do a couple of hardcore songs back to back, so that was fun. And we started off the set with Viagra Boys doing Sports.
0: Wonderful set, Tony.
1: Thank you. Appreciate it.
0: Where do people find the whole playlist?
1: Oh, yeah. You can go to Spinatron on KXLU.com. I do have a page there that is continually updated. You can also listen to the show for like 2 weeks before it disappears. Also, I have not posted last week, so I said I would. I got really swamped with a lot of stuff. But I'll be posting this week's and last week's set very soon on my social media. At No More Heroes _ Tony on both Threads and Instagram. And I will be tagging Sharon.
0: At Sharon Like on Instagram.
1: Exactly. And yeah, that's where you can see it all. And also, if you do ever want to send us shows to shout out during the show calendar, or if you want to send us your music, you can always message either of us on Instagram through there. That's where we respond the quickest.
0: Shoot it over.
1: And we will let you know where to send things.
0: We sure will. Now we can hear some Ladytron that...
1: We can.
0: Let me double check. Can you refresh that one, please?
1: Refreshed.
0: Flipping some things around here.
1: Mm.
0: All right. Ladytron playing tonight. Where were they playing? Do you remember? Was it the Novo?
1: I think it was the Novo.
0: Right on. Here's Ladytron with Ghosts.
1: Ready.
0: I'm ready. I'm so ready.
1: Boom.
0: What has happened? There we go. So it's just a slow intro.

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1: Me, Tony.
0: Yes, with Tony. Let me tell you what you just heard. Is my mic working?
1: I don't... Did your mic die? Do you want to... Oh,
0: you know what? I pressed a button.
1: Oh.
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1: Mm-hmm.
2: What did you just hear? That last one was Architecture in Helsinki with Heart It Races is the name of the song. Before that one, you heard Baby Berserk from the Netherlands with Mind Explodes. Before Baby Berserk, Tentative from France, Garçon Glaçon. And before Tentative, spelled like tentative, you heard Ladytron with Ghosts. Now, to take us out, we have the Go-Go's with Our Lips Are Sealed, and then you'll hear a little bit of Proper Monday Number with Plus One. Everybody have a wonderful weekend.
1: All right. Bye.
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KXL U Los Angeles 88.9 FM. We just heard a band called Eagle. Well, they were called Eagle for about a week, and because they're from Los Angeles, Glenn Frey got involved. Cease and desist. Makes no sense to me. How fragile is your ego? How uncertain are you of your career? Anyways, after that, they went by the Blondes. This is peak Silver Lake 90s. So it's either Eagle or the Blondes. High Five Suicide. Before that was the D Sticker Ensemble doing the Demolition theme song, which marks the beginning of the Demolition radio show. And before that was Hello from Reno with the Demolition Art Jingle, which acts as a placeholder for Maki to switch over to. Thanks, Maki. Everybody say thanks, Maki. Thanks, Maki. Thanks, Maki. My name is Fred Kiko. I am the host of the Demolition Radio Show here on the KXLU radio station. Each and every Friday from 6 to 8 p.m., I'm on the radio, and I am coming to you live from high atop the San Bernardino Mountains. Let's do some shout-outs. Shout-out to John and Emily and Canela in Pasadena. And shout-out to Kevin in Buffalo. And shout-out to Sam and Shelley in Boxy in Franklin Village. And shout-out to Scott and Marina Del Rey. If you want to get a shout-out on the radio, just send me an email. Demolition at Yahoo. Tell me who you are, who you're with, and where you are. Do not say you're in Los Angeles. Do not say you're on the freeway. Tell me which neighborhood are you in. If you do these things, I'll give you a shout-out on the radio, and you'll feel pretty good about yourself, but only for a moment. All right, how about we listen to some demos? Okay, this next one is very, very, very early Aaron Embry. The song is called Calico. This tape got passed around the music industry. And if you were one of these people in the industry who passed on this, you should be shot. You should never work in the music industry again. What were you thinking? Makes no sense to me. This is Aaron Embry. The song is called Calico. Where else but KXLU?

We just heard a band called The Temporary Thing. This song is called Who's Crying Over Who? Not me. Not me. I ain't crying over nobody. Before The Temporary Thing was a band called Vulture. Prism Prison is the name of the song. Starting off the set, Aaron Embry, Calico. It's the Demolition Radio Show. My name is Fred Kiko. Shout out to Doug and Cynthia in Ventura. And shout out to Lee and Paul and Lulu Bell in Palm Desert. And shout out to Lori and Kelly in Eagle Rock. All right. Back to more music. Oh, if you want to get a shout out on the radio, just send me an email, demolisten@yahoo.com. demolisten@yahoo.com. Tell me who you are, who you're with, and where you are. Do not say you're in Los Angeles. Do not say you're on the freeway. Tell me which neighborhood are you in. If you do these things, I'll give you a shout out on the radio, and you'll feel pretty good about yourself, but not for very long. Up next, the band is called Astro Boater. Astro Boater. The song is called Blue Mask. Where else but KXLU?

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0: We just heard a band called Sasquatch. Not to be confused with the other band called Asquatch. They're two different bands. Sasquatch did a song called More Than You'll Ever Be. Before Sasquatch was a band called Secret Mutilator. Why am I the one? Because you choose to be. Starting off the set, Astro Boater. Blue Musk. It's not Blue Mask. It's Blue Musk. The musk acts as a mask. So dumb. So dumb. It's the Demolition Radio Show here on the KXLU. Shout out to Kevin in Lima, Ohio. And shout out to Heather and Rupert and Paul, also in Lima, Ohio. I'm assuming they're in the same room. Shout out to Jose Luis in Hollywood. Shout out to Nikki in Hollywood. Shout out to Martin and Wendy and Eloise and Sirsha and Luca in Silver Lake. Shout out to Rick and Natasha and Dimitri in Franklin Village. And shout out to Steve in Tucson, who you can see driving around Tucson in a suppository. And shout out to Matt and Jerry in Riverside. And a reminder, these shout outs are between you and me. They're not for your friend. They're not for your sister. That's called a dedication. I'm not going to shout out somebody unless they ask for one. Also, if you want to send a shout out to somebody, just call them up. Be a nice person. Call them up. Say, hey, I was thinking about you, so I figured I'd give you a call. Don't try to send some shout out from some guy on the radio. That's dumb. Just call them. Just call them. Why do I need to get involved into your drama? The shout outs are between you and me. All right. Let's hear some more music here on Demolition here on the KXLU. Up next, the band is called Sukiya. The song is called Vaseline and Sand, which I don't think those things go together very well. Vaseline and Sand. Sukiya, where else but KXLU?

0: visualize in your mind's eye a lemon, yellow, juicy, fresh lemon. 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
1: and as they slice through,
0: the moisture, the juice is oozing out.

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0: November 6th, 1945, and we went up to it, back to the house and watched MTV playing Pac-Man. It's all really gross, and all the kids were diseased. Giant airplanes crashing underneath electromagnetic fused guys with flamethrowers, melting. Taco trucks were crashed. There was sausage meat all over the front. Sasquatch was eating a burrito.
1: Check. 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Your maximum point of power in your life is now.

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1: We just heard a song from Beck. Song is called Trouble All My Days. Wait a second, how can you play Beck on Demo Listen? I thought you were supposed to play demos. Well, let me tell you a story. We used to play Beck when it was just demos. And then he started putting out records. And what, I'm supposed to stop playing him because he put out records? That's dumb. So I play Beck. Before Beck was Double Knot Spy Car. Double Knot Spy Car. Their song is called The Italian. Starting off the set, Sukiya, S-U-K-I-A. Vaseline and Sand. I don't see these things going well together, Vaseline and Sand. What do I know? Shout out to Ian and Jennifer and Prince Machiavelli in Ojai. If you want to get a shout out on the radio, just send me an email. 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Up next, the band is called Orphan Goggles. The song is called Black Hawk. Where else but KXLU? Orphan Goggles.

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1: We just heard a song from the Voodoo Organist. The song is called Crawl. You don't have to crawl to KXLU, you just sit back and listen. Before the Voodoo Organist was a band called Dogweed. Dogweed featuring members of Whiskey Biscuit. The song is called Old Goat Hill. Starting off the set, Orphan Goggles. Black Hawk is the name of the song. Let's do some shout-outs. Shout-out to Milo and Kiko in Palms. Kiko, that's my name. My name is Fred Kiko. Usually anybody else who has that name is my cousin. I don't think I have any cousins in Palms. Unless, Kiko, you want to be my honorary cousin. It's good enough for me. Also, shout out to Cowpie and Chongo and Scuzz and Dope Dope and Scuzzer and Kevin in Moores, Illinois. Why do you try, Kevin? Why do you try? You can't change people. I'm sure that he thinks that your music is weird and unlistenable. So why try? Why try? Just be. Just be. Just do and be. Don't try. So dumb. I'm so dumb. Hey, look, it's a little bit past 7 o'clock, which means it's time for the takeover. So I have been producing and hosting this radio show called Demo Listen for over 30 years. And for over 30 years, every single day of my life, I will hear a song and think to myself, it sure would be fun to play this song on the radio. Too bad you can't because your radio show is about demos. So I decided to take over my own show and do what I want, which is play old records and old songs. So I'm going to do it. I'm going to take over my own show. So up first, from a newly acquired record called Big Hits of Mid-America, Volume 3. I am from Mid-America. I'm from Canton, Ohio. Big Hits of Mid-America, Volume 3. The song is called Land of the Free. The band is called Buzz Barker and the Atomic... Buzz Barker and the Atomic Bums. Land of the Free. Where else but KXLU? This one's going out to Laurie in Minneapolis.

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1: We just heard a song by a band called The Pistons. The song is called Misery. From my newly acquired record, Big Hits of Mid-America, Volume 3. Before that was Iggy Pop. Pumping for Jill. Pumping for Jill. And before that was Buzz Barker and the Atomic Bums doing a song called Land of the Free, also from the compilation Big Hits of Mid-America, Volume 3. Shout out to Lori in Minneapolis. Sorry, not sorry. Shout out to Rick in West Adams. What's up, Rick? If you want to get a shout out on radio, just send me an email, demolisten@yahoo.com. demolisten@yahoo.com. Tell me who you are, who you're with, and where you are. Do not say you're in Los Angeles. Do not say you're on the freeway. Tell me which neighborhood are you in. If you do these things, I'll give you a shout out on the radio, and you'll feel pretty good about yourself, but not for very long. All right, up next, Willie Nelson. There is a fountain.

We just heard Big Brother and the holding company. Combination of the two. From the movie Fear and Loathing in Las Vegas. It's a pretty good movie, pretty good book. Before that was Hazel Atkins, Wild, Wild Friday Night. You know, my wildest Friday night is like a Tuesday afternoon for Hazel. If he was still alive. When he was still alive. R.I.P. Hazel. Starting off the set, Willie Nelson. There is a fountain. Let's do some shout-outs. Shout-out to Brian in the South Bay. What's up, Brian? Shout-out to Yumi in downtown L.A. She told me to make her feel good for a second. Do you know how many times people say that to me? All the time. Can you make me feel good for a second? Yeah, but just one. And shout out to Rocky in Simi Valley. What's up, Rocky? All right. Up next, the band is called Team Scrub. The song is called Quit the System. Quit the System by Team Scrub. Where else but KXLU?

We just heard a band called Traffic. The song is called Something's Got a Hold of My Toe. It's called Gout. Before Traffic was a band called The Breeders. Their song is called Glorious. Starting off the set, Team Scrub did a song called Quit the System. That's the best advice I've heard all day. Actually, I've heard no advice all day. That's good. The show's almost over. I got 14 more minutes. What should we do with that time? We should listen to music. This is a song called Stonehenge. The band is called Spinal Tap. Where else but KXLU?

hundreds of years before the dawn of history, lived a strange race of people, the Druids.

0: sure picked the wrong night to find a cemetery. Let's turn back.
1: No, it's on a night like this when the best ideas come to mind.
0: But does it have to be in a cemetery?
1: You wouldn't understand. Seeing a cemetery on a night like this can stir in the mind the best ideas for a good horror story.
0: But there's so many wonderful things to write about, Bob.
1: Sure there are, and I've tried them all. Plays, love stories, westerns, dog stories. Now, there was a good one, that dog story all about...
0: But horror stories, why all the time horror stories?
1: Shirley, I wrote for years without selling a single word. My monsters have done well for me. You think I'd give that up just so I could write about trees or dogs or daisies? Daisies. That's it. I'll write about my creatures who are pushing up the daisies. Your Puritan upbringing holds you back from my monsters, but it certainly doesn't hurt your art of kissing.
0: That's life. My kisses are alive.
1: Who's to say my monsters aren't alive? All of my books and stories are based on fact or legend. That's perhaps why they're more interesting and sell in the top spots.
0: Well, fact or not, I don't see how we're going to find an ancient cemetery in these mountains tonight. I can't see a thing. Let's turn back.
1: There's an old cemetery on this road. I've been there before.
0: Jitters. Let's turn back.
1: Okay. 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
0: Not so fast. 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

0: KXLU Los Angeles, 88.9 FM. We just heard a band called the Amboy Dukes featuring Ted Nugent. The song is called Get Your Guns. Surprise. Before that, Ed Wood Jr. did a clip from Orgy of the Dead. Let's Turn Back. Starting off the set, Spinal Tap did a song called Stonehenge. The show's over. Uncle Tim's up. Uncle Tim is up next with The Bomb Shelter. Don't go anywhere. Don't touch your radio. Turn it up. Keep listening. Herb Albert coming at you.
1: You have offended my family, and you have offended the Shaolin Temple. You have offended my family, and you have offended the Shaolin Temple. You have offended my family, and you have offended the Shaolin Temple.

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And that, my friends, was the Bomb Boros heard on KXLU, spun in honor of the 74th birthday of their guitarist, Von Franco, a man of immense and varied artistic talents, whether it be music, hot rod customizations, custom painting, lettering, you name it. The man knew how to do it and still knows how to do it. Very much with us in the present tense. Happy birthday to Von Franco. And before Mr. Franco, that was actually his given first name. If you want to know his birth last name, you can look it up. It's not exactly a government secret. But what did we hear before the Bomb Boros doing a tune called Knuckle Dragger? Well, we had Clifton Chenier singing a song that may or may not be properly pronounced, Josephine Par Monsieur Ma Femme. And if you want to mock me because my schoolboy French is bad, but my Cajun is even worse, 310-338-KXLU is the complaint line around here. The Art Farmer Quartet did The Day After, and then new for 2026 release, yes. Occasionally, I dip my toes in new music, especially when it sounds just like it could have been recorded in the early 70s at Lee Perry's Black Ark with Junior Mervyn singing vocals. But no, neither of those things was in fact true. That was a contemporary British reggae artist known as Anthony Clash. That came out, I think it might have been recorded a couple of years ago, but the 7-inch came out back in February on the Tough Scout label. The Drop was the name of the tune you heard. Well worth checking out. The Mummies began the show like they do every Friday night at 8 o'clock on the dot, right here on 88.9 FM, doing the introduction to the Bomb Shelter. If you have requests or questions, well, I gave out the phone number. The email address for yours truly, not the station at large, would be mcdermott889@yahoo.com. And if you are on Blue Sky, hit me up at thebombshelter.bsky.social. With all of that, I got plenty more records in the bag to spin for this hour. So without further ado, let us hear Clifton Smith on... Well, man, I botched the cue. I began playing the Clifton Smith 45 while I was still talking, and then I look behind me and realize it's already half over. Let's try it again, shall we? Paging Mr. Smith. Paging Mr. Smith.

I'm not really sure who Jody was. I have a pretty good idea about what he did. And for all the songs that came out in a rather brief period of time in the late 60s, complaining about the man, all I can imagine is it was probably not easy to be a young dude named Jody circa 1970 or so, at least if you were paying attention to the R&B charts. Who you heard from right there, my friends, was Bobby Newsom telling somebody or other with that name, Jody, come back and get your shoes. We also had, from Sweden, the Lee Kings doing Oriental Express. From Iran, Farzin sang Zanduni, and Tony Matola did a grooving instrumental version of the Wichita Alignment. We began that last set with Clifton Smith singing I'm Gonna Make It, thus making it two consecutive sets that I played someone named Clifton. That is purely by accident, and I think the streak's gonna end on the next one, because I double-checked, and I do not have any records from Clifton's Cafeteria, which wasn't even spelled like that. But whatevs. It's time for me to stop making sense, because I was never making it in the first place, and just spin another record. Figured since we have thus far touched on nearly every continent, let's start a set with someone or some group, I should be more precise, based right here in Los Angeles. You may know the Romancers from the Slauson Shuffle, but do you know that they also recorded a song about Soda Street in Boyle Heights? Well, now you're just about ready to find out.

6-1, only 3 bullets in his gun. He dodged them arrows and fired fast, got 2 at a time with every blast. All 6 face down on the coral sand, trying to stop that

You know, it's not really an addition to the Bomb Shelter unless I play at least one Shameless Bo Diddley ripoff. And this week, Jody Reynolds is available to fit the bill. Yes, the man best known for Fire of Love and Endless Sleep also did a silly little tune called Caterpillar Crawl before Mr. Reynolds, whose name was Jody, but, you know, he, I think, kind of peaked artistically before too many dudes were belting angry tunes out about other men named Jody. So I'd say our Jody Reynolds is exempt. Shall we continue? Yes, we shall. Warren Lee got the dance floor moving with Star Review, and El Cuarteto Los Ralos sang Que Te Coma El Chucho. Lloyd and Glenn combined this demand or sing. I think it was a demand, really, because it was called Feel Good Now. And Billy Leach did what may be, from a poetic sense, from a historical sense, the most noteworthy song of the night. Yes, the song of the barefoot mailman. Because, my friends, once upon a time in this nation of ours, we didn't have an internet, so you could not go online to type in the phrase Florida man, followed by any random date of your interest to you, and then get a result like Florida man arrested for, fill in the blank, fill in the blank, fill in the blank. No, you used to have to go buy 45s. To find out what Florida man was doing. And that's what Billy Leach delivered way back when, the song of the barefoot mailman. We began with the Romancers grooving away with an instrument untitled Soto City. And now we arrive at the final set of the evening. I will not have to worry tonight about whether our chief engineer, Maki Tamura, has rigged it up for remote broadcasting, because Ned Lerner is out on special assignment, and tonight, DJ Frayne will be filling in live and in person right here from the fourth floor of Malone Hall on the campus of Loyola Marymount University. So do stay tuned for the Mystery Machine with your special guest host, DJ Frayne, and in the meantime, I'll spin a little soul courtesy of Willie Hightower.

0: eventually I'm going to have to address the slow building crisis that is the Sanremo Golden Strings 45 now has an audible skip. But until then, the bomb shelter shall continue to soldier forth. Doing a little back announcing as we wind it up for the hour tonight. We just heard from the I Kong singing Zion Come Home. Los Zemfirs did Te Voy a Hacer Llorar. See, this is where the horror in me comes to the forefront. Llorar, llorar. There we go. Yes, once upon a time, I even earned a B and an A in sophomore high school Spanish. And then essentially after that, never really studied the language, only to memorize certain things that have everything to do with the criminal justice system and really are not good to just drop into everyday conversation with random strangers. Like most people would want to know, why do I have the right to a jury trial within 60 days of today's date? Be that as it may, we also had in the set Brownout doing Things You Say, and we began with Willie Hightower's Because I Love You, and that'll do it. I do thank you all for listening on this fine Friday night. I shall return next Friday right here on 88.9 FM, KXLU Los Angeles and KXLU.com. Tonight, as I mentioned earlier in the evening, will be a very, very special guest on the Mystery Machine. DJ Frayne is here. He's not getting queued up. See, in less than a minute, DJ Frayne can walk behind me, definitely drop on his first record, cue it up in silence, and it'll still sound perfect. So let the countdown begin, and precisely at 9 o'clock, we will flip the switch. And the Mystery Machine shall run until 11 p.m. Stella will be here at 11. Reverend Dan will be minding the graveyard shift on Music for Nimrods. DJ Frayne, have you any words of wisdom for the people, my friend?
1: I hope everyone's having a peaceful, joyous evening.
0: And with that, let us begin.

0: Hello, my name is Oliver, and I'd like to introduce you to some of my friends, some of my best friends. This is Randy.
1: Hi.
0: He's a Negro, black Afro-American soul brother. Oh, and this is Rocky. Rocky's a full-blooded American Indian. Rocky, this is Randy.
2: Hi, Randy.
3: Hi. Say, how come you don't have a name like Sitting Bull or Running Water?
4: How come your name isn't Smokey or Sunshine?
3: Right on.
0: Tell him who I am, Fatso, and it better be good. This is Ralph, a real great guy. A red-blooded all-American boy, if there ever was one. Actually, he's the neighborhood bully.
2: I heard that.
0: Ow! As you can see, he's pretty darn good at it, too.

is a magic number. 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It's a magic number. Somewhere in the ancient mystic trinity, you get three as a magic number. The past and the present and the future, faith and hope and charity, the heart and the brain and the body give you three as a magic number. It takes three legs to make a tripod or to make a table stand. It takes three wheels to make a vehicle called a tricycle. 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

0: multiples of three come up three times in each set of ten. 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And it comes out even on 30, yeah.
1: Now multiply backwards from 3 times 10.
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1: 21, 24, 27, 30,
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0: 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The name of the show is Ned's Mystery Machine. My name is DJ Frayn, filling in for the great Ned Lerner tonight. Big shout out to Uncle Tim for setting us up here with the perfect lead-in, which is the Bomb Shelter. Shout out to Ned Lerner for letting me fill in tonight. Just playing some of my favorite vinyl. Right now we're hearing a little bit of the Superfly TNT soundtrack.
1: We are calling you.

brings us to the 10 o'clock hour. Behind me right now is a little piece of the Shaft in Africa soundtrack. Part of the original score, composed, arranged, and conducted by Johnny Pate. My name is DJ Frayne, filling in for the great Ned Lerner tonight on Ned's Mystery Machine. Just playing some records that I like. On 88.9 FM Los Angeles.

That was, of course, the classic Summer Madness by Kool and the Gang from 1974, submitted for your consideration by yours truly, DJ Frayn, as the greatest synthesizer solo of all time. And I think there's no close second. That was, of course, the great Ronald Bell playing synthesizer, along with George Brown on drums, Robert Bell on bass, and Clades X. Smith on guitar, and Rick West on electric piano. We're gonna keep it going. This is one of my favorite groups, The Undisputed Truth. You're listening to Ned's Mystery Machine.

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1: Hey,
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0: Yes, my name is DJ Frayne, filling in for the great Ned Lerner tonight on Ned's Mystery Machine. 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Right now in the background, we have another soundtrack. This is from the Dynamite Brothers soundtrack. It's by Charles Erland. 1973. I'm going to keep playing records. Let's do a... How about a theater soundtrack? This is from a theater production called Underground Streets. Words and original music by Norman Riley here on Ned's Mystery Machine.
1: 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Big city light. Sky blue, sky black. Clouds floating. And she, there. So young, so pretty. Eyes soft, brown, easy. A black beauty mark spots her bronze cheek. Clouds float over tall rectangles of brick and steel. Sheets of unbreakable glass, mirrors, big city lights reveal.
2: Big city light. 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
1: People,
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2: Men in suits and ties purchase her services on a basis of need.
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2: 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Green fields, sunshine, quiet music, elegant wine, soft lips, daring whispers. 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
1: He purchases the nightmare in her fingernails. Fingernails that scratch the skin and leave no blood.
2: 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A serpent's tongue, but never the snake's bite.
1: Don't frown, lady. Take his arm gently. The hands are soft and easy. No lies, no promises, no commitment.
2: She, nameless, faceless.
1: Nowhere.
2: A reflection of neon lights and glass windows.
1: Big city life is big business. Don't frown, lady. You are not really there. What we do not wish to see does not exist.
2: And is she faceless? Black beauty mark on her cheek. Long scar on her neck. Sky blue, sky black. Clouds floating. Neon lights.
1: Don't frown, lady. You were not really there.
2: Only she, standing underneath the neon. 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
0: Right.
2: Is that right?
1: Then the word got changed, and the scene was rearranged. I said, the word got changed and the scene was rearranged. I said the word got changed and the scene was rearranged. The word got changed and the scene was rearranged. The word got changed and the scene was rearranged.
2: Is that right?
1: Brothers pay the dues and...

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1: Funk
0: is on the case, that's fucking out of space. Funk is on the case, that's fucking out of space. Funk is on the case, that's fucking out of space. Funk can be sweet. 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
1: Funk is
0: sweet. 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Now that we're taking it back home.
2: Right on.

Ned's Mystery Machine is the show. KXLU is the station. My name is DJ Frayne, filling in for the great Ned Lerner tonight. Shout out to Sam for calling in. Shout out to Dion for calling in. Shout out to everyone else who called in whose name I didn't get. Just playing some records that I like. This one's by War.

0: 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Stella here with you to 3 a.m. Pacific Daylight Time. DJ Frayn is, he's packed up. He's getting ready to wheel away, filling in on the Mystery Machine. What was the last track you played?
1: That was Sometimes I Wonder If This Is a Dream by War. It's their 15-minute opus from their The Music Band album.
0: Okay. Anything else that wasn't announced?
1: Most of what I played, yes. But many records were played, and you can check the Spinatron for some of them. It does an okay job some of the time on some of the songs.
0: Yeah, okay. Anyway, DJ Frayn, ladies and gentlemen, and when are you going to get Moog Star?
1: When am I
0: going to
1: get Moog Star and Swamp Dogg back in the studio?
0: Yeah.
1: Hopefully soon.
0: Yeah, well, Swamp Dogg has a new album out, right? Or is it out yet?
1: I think. I don't know when the official release is. Maybe it's out now.
0: Man, yeah. He is still in fine voice.
1: Amazing voice, yeah.
0: Yeah, because he's in his 80s somewhere.
1: He is.
0: And I heard, like, he showed a video or something where they were playing one of the songs. It's like, man.
1: Yeah, his pipes are in fine condition.
0: Unlike a lot of other famous singers.
1: Yeah.
0: Yeah, so.
1: He doesn't smoke, doesn't drink. And eats a lot of candy, so maybe that's the secret.
0: And talks on the phone a lot. Or when's the pool party? You still got to get us to a pool party, man.
1: Yeah. Swamp Dogg's pool party.
0: Yeah.
1: Yeah. We'll talk to him. We'll hook it up.
0: Okay. You got to get on that. You're the one that got the whole connection.
1: Well, I've been in this business a long time, Stella.
0: No, you went to high school with his daughter, and you didn't remember her. She remembered you.
1: All right. You don't have to tell all of my business on the air.
0: Yeah,
1: but yes, it's all true.
0: She remembered you.
1: She did.
0: Yeah.
1: Well, I had a lot going on in high school.
0: Anyway, okay. So, I will be here till 3 a.m., followed by Reverend Dan, who will be playing Swamp Songs tonight on Music for Nimrods, which will take you right up until 6 a.m. because it is your KXLU Friday night overnight.

Scorpion versus Tarantula with I Can Handle the Blood. 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

0: priest just hit me right in the face and called me a poser. We're gonna get him, man.
1: Oh, the trilogy. Starting off with, I know it's not listed on a Spinatron. I'll have to manually go back and enter that we started off the set with Hostile Takeover and Babylon Must Fall, and then Catholic Discipline's original version of the same song, and then Manic Hispanic called it Tijuana Must Fall, and Spinatron recognized that. But then there's also two Spinatron playlists listed on there. And then, of course, KXLU.com is taking a long time to load for me to check which one is. Is it even showing on the homepage? I don't know. Let me see. Yeah, I don't know. And I'm in looking at it right now. Hasn't shown anything since 8:57 p.m. I don't know why. Probably. Maybe on your end it's different. No, actually, this is the regular, you know, KXLU.com that everyone sees. So I don't know what to do about the two playlists. I'll figure it out. One just says Drums a Go-Go, and then the other started listing songs. Anyway, you got Stella here doing straight pop. Barely got in here by the skin of my teeth. The cops were doing donuts on the freeway, and we all had to wait while they cleared whatever obstruction was on there, if there was an accident or whatever. So I'm a little bit, didn't have the setup time I usually have. I'll figure out the dual Spinatron playlist thing later. But don't worry about that. That's all on my end. Now, did I put a CD in the CD player? It's just been super duper hectic. Think I did. But which one, anyway? Let's see. If it's this one, it's Freeform Non-Commercial Radio for you here at 88.9 FM and KXLU.com. 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
1: Not all were.

0: Chum with J.A.P. And Sheverb was in there as well, doing House Fire and two songs from Golems of the Red Planet, Pashar Zofe and Hutriel, and the gospel from Neverland Ranch Davidians and Minutemen, This Ain't No Picnic, and Kid Spike. In the beginning of the set, doing Monsters and Mayhem. You're tuned in to Stella and Stray Pop here at KXLU. 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Oh, yeah, it is your Friday night overnight live.
1: Hot dog with condiments. 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
0: Hamburger patty on a hamburger bun, two pickles on a leaf of lettuce, sliced tomato, tater bars, fruit cocktail, lemonade.
1: Friday.
0: A special announcement. Will Tommy Mansfield please report to the nurse's station to have his warrant?

0: inappropriate noises because we're in public. 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You don't want me to make noises like that. You don't want me to make noises like that. Like what?
1: Diet Tray.
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Red Roberts with Normal Won't Be Normal Anymore, and Flame Out from the 101 Strings, and Detroit Ilharmonic Symphony with guest vocal by Keith Morris, a song called If You Cooperate, and we also had Dirty Eyes with Deadbeat Blues, Motorhead, Eat the Rich, Reverend Beatman and the New Wave, I'm Not Gonna Tell You, and Crust doing Diet Tray. 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Man, I've been at the station since 1977. Yeah, was it May 30th? I think it was May 30th, 1978, when I got my FCC third-class radio telephone operator's permit and started broadcasting here at KXLU 88.9 FM. Yeah, I wandered into the station in the summer of 1977 when I ditched my orientation group at Loyola Marymount University. So I started working here, you know, learned my chops on the little AM low wattage carrier current station, KXLU AM, which I'm trying to remember what the frequency was for. It doesn't matter. You wouldn't have been able to pick it up unless you were in the dorms or the dining room here on campus, where I still am all these years later, broadcasting live. Studio's in a different spot. I think we've changed the layout 3 different times over the years. So anyway, yeah, your punk rock geezer DJ Stella and... did I get the CD in the player? I don't know if I did or not. No, it's not. I thought I did. Punk rock geezer DJ. Let me tell you. Well, anyway. Yeah, I'm pretty sure it was March 30th, 1978. I'll have to look it up. I got to, like, I don't know, make some strange master calendar as opposed to trying to remember all these different things. It's a long time ago, man. Yeah. So anyway, I'm here till 3 a.m. Pacific Daylight Time, followed by Reverend Dan, who will be playing Swamp Songs on Music for Nimrods tonight. That's all your KXLU Friday Night Overnight live.

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Do you remember rock and roll radio, pirate radio from the Red Hearts, the Donnas with Gimme My Radio, and the Modern Lovers, Roadrunner, and Skull Control with Radio Danger from Stella, doing Stray Pop here at KXLU, which I've done here since 1980, but I started here at KXLU, as I was saying earlier, while I stumbled into the radio station when I ditched my orientation group here at Loyola Marymount University and started working here and, paid my dues, learned the ropes in our little AM, KXLU AM, which is now an online radio station. Before, we didn't have internet back in those days. So, yeah, so I learned how to do radio shows there. And then I had to go get my FCC radio telephone third class operator permit. Yeah, I had to go all the way down to the FCC in Long Beach and take a test and pass it. And everyone always had to go back and retake something called Element 9 because you needed that endorsement on the license. It was the technical part of the test about antennas and radio waves and all sorts of stuff. So I got that on March 30th, 1978. Oh my God, what's the math on that? Dear Lord. Man, that's a long time ago. And then, started doing a show here at KXLU FM, 88.9 FM, in the summer of 1978. And then I was getting in trouble for playing punk rock and new wave music. And that's how I ended up getting a specialty show on Tuesday nights called Stray Pop. February 5th, 1980, I've done this specific show. But I used to be on the air during the day until then, like in the afternoon, a couple days a week. Anyway, yeah, punk rock memory lane, I'm telling you. Anyway, I am here till 3 a.m. Pacific Daylight Time, followed by Reverend Dan and Music for Nimrods. Oh, yeah, it is your KXLU Friday Night Overnight Live. And let's see, will the song I queued up play? I hope it will. Well, let's try it one more time. Yeah, anyway. Stray Pop, followed by Music for Nimrods, otherwise known as the Friday Night Overnight.

0: I used to run through the streets at night screaming, "Anarchy!" 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
1: KXLU Los Angeles.

And that's The Choke with Face for the Radio. Also, The Shame of Long Beach, California. Wrong Beach with Old Fat Punk. And you know, AJ from Wrong Beach says that he's never had a cavity. He has all his teeth and he's never had a cavity. What? How can that be? He's an old fat punk. Man. Oh, man. Just had to share that little tidbit with you. I just saw that. He posted that on Facebook today. Let's see. We also had Midnight Radio from Hedwig and the Angry Inch and the Prefab Messiahs, College Radio and Late Night Radio from the 4019s, because you are listening to your Friday Night Overnight here at KXLU, Stella and Stray Pop, live till 3 a.m., kind of commemorating that it's been May 30th. 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Punk Rock User DJ, I'm telling you. 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

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And man, we are into the it's 125. Yeah, we are into the countdown to when the bars and liquor stores close at 2, but I am here till 3, followed by Reverend Dan and Music for Nimrods, and he is playing Swamp Songs tonight. Oh boy. So get ready for that for your Friday night overnight here at KXLU.

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Stella and Stray Pop till 3 a.m. Followed by Reverend Dan and Music for Nimrods playing Swamp Songs. He will.

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Also, The Kinks with Around the Dial and Radio Love from Prefab Sprout. Willie Alexander and the Boom Boom Band doing Radio Heart. And Joy Division with Transmission. And the beginning of the set, we started it off for you way back there here at Non-Commercial Freeform KXLU with Airwaves from Stella, doing Stray Pop here at KXLU. You know, I realize that actually, since technically it's Saturday, it's May 30th, so 48 years ago today, I was issued my FCC radio telephone third class operator permit. Wow. I am old. Your punk rock geezer DJ. Oh, I'll be here till 3 a.m. And then after me, it'll be Reverend Dan and Music for Nimrods. And he will be playing Swamp Songs. Yeah, so in just a little over an hour.

Cheap Trick on the radio. And DJ from David Bowie. Ravensmoreland with Radar Drop and Mexican Radio from Walla Voodoo. Before that, and Nina Hagen started off the set with Born in Zigzags. There you go. Anyway, you're in tune to KXLU, Los Angeles, 88.9 FM, also streaming live at KXLU.com and the KXLU app. Stella and Stray Pop till 3 a.m., so less than another hour left before Reverend Ann comes in here to do music for Nimrods, playing Swamp Songs from 3 a.m. to 6 a.m. This is all Pacific Daylight Time. And he messaged me. What did he say? He said, because today, since it is Saturday, it's May 30th, and 48 years ago today, I got my FCC radio telephone third class operator permit, which you needed to broadcast or to be on broadcast radio. So 48 years ago. And he says that my license day coincides with Loomis Day. What is Loomis Day? It recognizes Milan Loomis as the person who received the patent for wireless telegraphy. Wow. Receiving U.S. patent number 129,971, titled An Improvement in Telegraphing on Wireless Telegraphy in July of 1872. But they do Loomis Day on May 30th. He beat, oh my God, my Paisans Marconi's United Kingdom patent by nearly 25 years. Wow. And he was a Libra. Okay. There you go. Anyway, let's get back to playing music before, I got 50 minutes left and time does fly by fast.

0: 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From him, with the Attractions on Radio Radio, Legal Weapon with Daddy's Gone Mad, and I Am a Radio from Warren Henry. Ivy Green did Sex on the Radio, Ming T with BBC, and... oh, the Blasters with Border Radio. And started off the set way back there with Shine Like a Radio from the Hollywood Stars. From Stella, doing Stray Pop here at KXLU 88.9 FM and KXLU.com, where I've been, oh gosh, since 1977. Geezer guffaws here. Reverend Dan's guffaw. Getting ready to take over in less than a half hour, and you're going to play swamp songs.
1: We're traveling to the swamp. 3 hours of swamp songs.
0: But to inspire people for Election Day here in California
1: on Tuesday.
0: Yeah.
1: Indeed.
0: I don't know what other states vote on this Tuesday, but we are doing that here in California. That's for sure. Man, and well, thank you for this lovely headband.
1: Well, that's from the
0: Jane's garage yard sale.
1: That,
0: oh, wow.
1: That materialized, and everybody says, who must this go to?
0: It is a headband that has purple flowers on it and a big black cat head.
1: Big, heavy black cat head.
0: With red eyes. In the
1: Stella
0: center
1: has
0: of it.
1: An excellent idea to add headphones.
0: Yeah, actually, look, Dan.
1: It looks like a little cat.
0: Since, you know, it's a headband which expands a little.
1: You've got a bougainvillea on your head with a cat.
0: Yeah, and if it, I put it on top of my headphones.
1: It snapped off and knocked into the microphone. It's a heavy cat head, so be careful with that.
0: Yeah, it kind of hit the bridge of my nose.
1: Oh.
0: And I had no idea about Loomis Day.
1: I'd never heard of it myself, you know, considering we're radio people. How come we never heard of Loomis Day?
0: I don't know.
1: Because Marconi is a better name.
0: Yeah, and he's a Paisan. This guy got the patent 25 years before.
1: And he's a dentist.
0: He said, oh, I remember.
1: Maybe he heard things in fillings.
0: Yeah, remember that Partridge Family episode where Lori, was it a filling or was it her braces
1: that was tuning in radio waves? Yes.
0: And she was getting the Rolling Stones.
1: She could hear the Rolling Stones on
0: through her teeth.
1: Yeah. So maybe back in the 1800s, Mr. Loomis, anyway.
0: Yeah. And also this license you used to have from the FCC order to be on broadcast radio or handling the equipment, at least, was called a radio telephone third class operator permit.
1: I got that test. You got that test.
0: You had to go and take that test.
1: You had to go to Long Beach.
0: Is the FCC still in Long Beach?
1: Oh, I don't know. I don't know. I haven't been in Long Beach for a while, so I'll have to. I could just look it up, though, I guess. Where is the FCC these days?
0: Okay.
1: FCC Long Beach.
0: Are is
1: they anywhere? There's the First Congregational Church of Long Beach. No, that's not quite the FCC.
0: Maybe you have to type in Federal Communication.
1: The First Congregational
0: Commission?
1: Church is taking that over, so I'm going to guess they're not there.
0: Where are they? When they deregulated things back in the Reagan era, they honed down their offices or something? I don't know. We'll have to go poke around.
1: Well, okay, there's a field office.
0: Okay.
1: It's in Cerritos.
0: That's not that far from Long Beach.
1: Yeah,
0: it's just a little north.
1: 18,000 Studebaker Road in Cerritos is where you can find the field office of the Federal Communications Commission. Open 8 until 4:30, Monday through Friday.
0: Now, is that a federal building?
1: Yeah, I'm finding it on...

0: and, you know, all this stuff. And then she couldn't access the stuff when she was asking me for the 1099 information, or,
1: right,
0: you know, because on some of the other stuff, she was saying, okay, look at line, whatever, the box on this, and she couldn't access it. And it's like, that gets filed to you electronically. Okay, maybe I'm the old fart.
1: You're the old fart.
0: That makes my accountant file a paper return. It wasn't a problem when I had my dad's old Italian guy, but he suddenly retired. So then we had to get an Armenian guy.
1: Under mysterious circumstances.
0: Yeah. No, he was like 86 years old or something.
1: Under mysterious circumstances.
0: So, yeah, I had to explain this guy. No, I want to file a paper return. Well, you have to sign this and that. And so she couldn't access it in their system. Hmm. And so, well, you have to go down to a taxpayer assistance center.
1: Did they have like microfiche there or something like that?
0: I don't know.
1: All it's the records like, were there.
0: Yeah. But the nearest ones, like the one in downtown LA,
1: right,
0: is a federal building. So you either have to have a real ID or a current passport.
1: Oh, I had
0: that's
1: no
0: like,
1: idea.
0: So that's why I'm asking. Otherwise, I got to go to El Monte.
1: Ain't no place like El Monte.
0: Oh, my God. Memories of El Monte I'll have. But it was like, you know, that's why I was asking you if that is a federal building where the Federal Communications Commission.
1: When I was there, FCC was on Cherry.
0: In Long Beach, yes. In the LBC.
1: Yes.
0: Back then, like back in our day.
1: Yes.
0: You like to when we went to get our driver's licenses when we were 16.
1: Mm-hmm.
0: I brought my baptismal certificate for my ID. Yeah, that's how I didn't have a copy of my birth certificate till I was in my late 20s.
1: It was a different time back then.
0: Yeah, and it was like,
1: that's amazing.
0: Hey, I have a friend, he's a bit older.
1: Okay.
0: And he's got a passport. He was a federal contractor back in the 60s.
1: Uh-huh.
0: He doesn't have his birth certificate. He doesn't know where he was born, so he doesn't even know where to get his birth certificate.
1: Well, that's a predicament, isn't it? No real ID for you, sir. No.
0: Baptismal certificate. Yeah, I brought in my little baptismal certificate that, you know.
1: Did it have like a doily edge on it? And
0: probably. I remember like I had a little angel baby on it.
1: Always angel babies, yes.
0: Yeah, on this lovely little certificate.
1: Oh, yeah, I'm puffy white. Yeah.
0: That's all I needed to get a driver's license.
1: That's mind-boggling. But it was Long Beach in the 70s, so there you go.
0: No, no, I didn't go to the Long Beach.
1: Oh, that's right. You were in
0: the DMV.
1: South Bay.
0: I went to the Hawthorne DMV, the same DMV that Steve and Jeff McDonald of Red Cross went to get their driver's licenses.
1: All right. Very good.
0: I wonder
1: did
0: which
1: they,
0: one.
1: Did they take their photo together? Would you have
0: they're
1: been
0: different
1: surprised?
0: Ages. One hit 16.
1: Would you have been surprised?
0: Remember, Steve was 10 when he was.
1: Granted, but at some
0: I forget
1: point,
0: how many years older Jeff is. Not that many.
1: By the but way, they, see their movie, The Spirit of 76, if you haven't seen it. It's good!
0: Oh, man, I told Judy from the Gardena Cinema she should play that.
1: That is absolutely
0: I'll have
1: essential.
0: To remind her again.
1: Yeah, get a 70s bill together, and that would be a nice feature.
0: Yeah, you know, Red Cross.
1: They play live in front of the screen.
0: They grew up near the Gardena Cinema.
1: Ooh. Very nice.
0: Jeff McDonald thinks that he got a haircut from my father at one time, who was in one of the storefronts that flanked either side of the Gardena Cinema.
1: Ah.
0: Well, Gardena and Hawthorne are right next to one another.
1: Amazing. Okay.
0: Yeah. So anyway, oh my God, now I have less than 20 minutes.
1: 18 and a half minutes.
0: Okay.
1: I'm counting. Swamp Songs at 3.
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Foxy with Sick Inside, Ghosts from Ian Hunter. We want the airwaves from the Ramones and TV set from the Cramps. And one last song, and then it will be time for Reverend Dan to do music for Nimrods, the Swamp Song Edition. So you got Stella saying goodbye and a reminder that the Stray Pop rebroadcast this early Monday from 2 to 6 a.m. Pacific Daylight Time will be when Rika came up to Stray Pop, April 28th, 2017. And here's Rika.

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1: Remain seated, please. 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
1: The straight people. 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
1: The straight people.
0: People. You'll be inside their minds as they say,
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0: The straight people. 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
8: When will man ever learn that when he pollutes the air and the water, he declares war against nature? American International Pictures presents Frogs, the story of the day nature strikes back. It was bound to happen, but why now? Why did these particular people on that particular island face this particular kind of slithering, slimy terror? See Frogs, starring Ray Milland, Sam Elliott, Joan Van Ark, Adam Rourke, and Judy Pace. Frogs, an American International Picture, in color rated PG. Frogs, today the pond, tomorrow the world.
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Ever get beat up by 12 puff guys in a dog alley? 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
5: Good midnight to you. You are here at the invitation of the Young America Mystic Cult of Horrors. And you shall enjoy being horrified to the point of sheer panic as you are transported into the dark sepulchres of this mysterious night. And you may feel yourself changing from the gentle person you are to a monster with dark green blood running through its veins. Or you may change into a werewolf with long fangs for teeth. Or you may become a vampire with a deep urge within you for a refreshing drink of blood. Warm human blood. Of course, these changes will happen to only a few of you, while others will remain as themselves, in a way, in a strange sort of way.
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Ah, it is your old buddy Reverend Dan. Hi. It is, what is it? It is 3:09 here in the City of the Angels. We are live from the campus of Loyola Marymount University here in Westchester, a neighborhood in Los Angeles. And today on the broadcast, we are going to play swamp songs. Every single song will be a swamp song. So call your friends. Call your neighbors. Call your family. 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All right. Let's get this night train a rolling, this swampy night train. And we're going to start it with Kay Martin and her bodyguards doing Swamp Girl.

It is 3:34 here in the City of the Angels. There we go. You, good looking you are tuned to radio station KXLU, Los Angeles, 88.9 FM. And we're on the internet too, KXLU.com. We're playing swamp songs today. I've got the window open so we can hear the swamp. Yeah, there's a swamp right next door to Loyola Marymount University, and we can hear it in the nighttime. Here, let me bring down the jets so we can hear it.

And in that last set of tunes, we heard Billy Bayou. Yes, Billy Bayou did the instrumental Swamp Rhythm. Lynyrd Skynyrd did Swamp Music. Before Lynyrd Skynyrd, we heard the Talking Heads doing Swamp. Link Ray did Black River Swamp. We heard the Swamp People. Doing the instrumental The Swamp. Tony Joe White did the Swamp Boogie. And we started everything off with Kay Martin and her bodyguards doing Swamp Girl. And you heard it all right here on America's only rock and roll radio show, Music for Nimrods. So we're going to be playing swamp songs all night, all morning long, until 6 o'clock in the morning. So don't go nowhere. Unless you got to go somewhere, then of course go somewhere. But otherwise, keep the radio right where it's at. 88.9 FM KXLU. Okay, what are we going to do next? Okay, what we're going to hear next? We're going to hear the sensational Alex Harvey Band doing a song called

Swampwitch says, won't you stay a while, have a bite to eat. Cooking up some wild roots and armadillo meat.

It is 3:59 here in the City of the Angels, and you, good-looking you are listening to KXLU, Los Angeles, 88.9 FM, and we can be found on the internet at KXLU.com. My name is Reverend Dan. The program is Music for Nimrods. You hear the wonderful Westchester Swamp in the background because today on Music for Nimrods, we are playing swamp songs. Yes, and in that last set, we heard the Batfish Boys singing about swamp liquor. We heard Leo Kottke doing the Song of the Swamp. Mountain did Swamp Boy. We started with... No, we didn't start with that. We heard Virgil Caine, though. Virgil...

And we started everything off with the sensational Alex Harvey Band doing Swamp Snake. Get off me. Swamp Snake. And you heard it all right here on America's finest and only rock and roll radio show, Music for Nimrods. 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

hey, here's Martha Velez. Or Martha Velez. Or Martha Velez. There we go. I like that the best. Martha Velez singing about the Swamp Man.

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Me, I'm Reverend Dan. The program is Music for Nimrods. In the background, you hear the beautiful Westchester Swamp. I opened up the windows of the KXLU studio so we could hear the sounds of the swamp as we play Swamp Songs on Music for Nimrods. And in that last set of Swamp Songs, we heard the Nomads doing a song called Swamp Gal. Now, if that sounded familiar, it's because I played a different version earlier in that very same set. We'll refer to it in just a moment. But before the Nomads doing their fine version of Swamp Gal, we heard the Batmen doing Do the Swamp Rock. And before that, we heard Tommy Bell doing, yes, Swamp Gal, the original one. And before Tommy, we heard Sam Spence do that electronic instrumental entitled Swamp. We heard the Chameleons doing a song called Swamp Thing, which does not mention a swamp in the song. Get off me! Get! We heard Screamin' Jay Hawkins doing Swamp Gas. Seraphine and Smoke did Swamp Man. The Ventures did the instrumental Swamp Rock. We heard Atlee, A-T-L-E-E, Atlee, doing a song called Swamp Rhythm. And we started everything off with Martha Velez doing Swamp Man. And you heard it all right here on America's only rock and roll radio show.

Well, same an old girl named Raindrop went to a thing they call the Swamp Pop. Started swinging her feathers around. She danced with every buck till sundown, down in the Everglades. One night she was making eyes in the moonlight. But out of a teepee came her pop. So everyone was doing the Swamp Pop. Green frogs hopping, flamingos popping, crocs and alligator beating and a rocking. Boom, bah, wah.

Papa started doing a war dance. He didn't like the way they made a romance. Raindrop said, Daddy, don't fret, just grab a hold of Mama and forget hell. Papa took a raindrop's advice. Soon he thought the dance wasn't a real nice. 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Green frogs hopping, flamingos bopping, crocs and alligator reeling and a rocking. 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So if you're in the Everglades some night, walking with your girl in the moonlight, and you hear music that's real cool at the Seminole Swamp Pop Dance School. 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Boom ba ba ba, boom ba ba ba ba, boom ba ba ba, boom ba ba ba ba, boom ba ba ba, boom.

No, it isn't. It's 5 o'clock. Yeah, 5 o'clock in the morning. The show's not over yet. We still got another 59 minutes. It is 5:01 here in the City of the Angels. I'm next to the beautiful Westchester Swamp, just off the campus of Loyola Marymount University. And this is where you can find radio station KXLU, Los Angeles, 88.9 FM. And we're on the internet too at KXLU.com. My name is Reverend Dan. The program is Music for Nimrods. We are not playing the Jets today because today's show is, it's all swamp songs. So I thought the music of the Westchester Swamp would add to the ambiance of this swamp music extravaganza. And in that last set, we heard from the Land of Deutsch, Tomorrow's Gift, doing Riddle in a Swamp. We heard Mel Brown doing Swamp Fever. We heard Bob Buster singing about the Swamp Hop. We heard the Bam Blams, that's their name, the Bam Blams, doing Surfing in the Swamp. We start, get away from... we heard the Nomads doing, Duke Ellington, that's what we heard. Duke Ellington doing Swamp Goo. And yes, you heard it all right here on America's only rock and roll radio show, Music for Nimrods, heard on the only radio station that matters, KXL. Okay, that was a fancy special effect. Up next, we're going to get back into the swamp songs. Yes, the swamp songs. Up next, here is a group called the GRC. Five. Now, what does GRC stand for? Anyway, we're going to play a bunch more swamp songs, and the GRC 5 is going to do this first one. This is called Saga of a Secluded Swamp.

From the Yogi Finoki swamp come many legends. This is the story of a young girl whose sweetheart has died, and of the night he beckoned to her from another world.

It is 5:34 here in the City of the Angels. You, good-looking you are listening to KXLU, Los Angeles, 88.9 FM, and we're on the internet, too, at KXLU.com. Me, I'm Reverend Dan. The program, that's music for Nimrods. And today on the program, we are playing Swamp Songs. And in that last set, we heard the Outcasts doing Swamp Fever. Oh, by the way, you're listening to the wonderful sounds of the Westchester Swamp, which is just outside the window here at KXLU. Before the Outcasts doing Swamp Fever, we heard that Petrol Emotion doing Swamp. We heard the Scientists doing Swamp Land. We heard the Four Coachmen doing Swamp Legend. Alan Pierce and the Tone Kings did Swamp Water. We heard the Primitive Roadrunners doing Lost in the Swamp. The Radium Cats, yes, the Radium Cats did I Hear It Howling in the Swamp. Captain Beefheart and his magic band did Pompadour Swamp. And we started everything off with the GRC5 doing Saga of a Secluded Swamp Monster. And you heard it all right here on America's only rock and roll radio show, Music for Nimrods. Let us get back to the swamp music. Up next, James Burton. Yes, legendary guitar player James Burton. Legendary guitar player James Burton performing under the name Jimmy Dobro. Yes, James Burton performing as Jimmy Dobro doing Swamp Surfer.

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It is 5:59 in the morning here in Getaway, here in the City of the Angels, and you, good-looking you, you are listening to KXLU Los Angeles. And this is the end of Music for Nimrods. We've been playing swamp songs for the past 3 hours. Yeah, you should have been here, were you? You're wonderful, thank you. We heard Frankie Lane doing Swamp Gal. Deja Voodoo did the Swamp of Love. Jimmy Walker, not Jimmy J.J. Walker, Jimmy Walker did Swamp Country. We heard the Iridescence doing Swamp Surfer. Johnny Jenkins did Blind Bats and Swamp Rats. The Chantels did Swamp Water. Open Road did Swamp Fever. And we started everything off with James Burton as Jimmy Dobro doing Swamp Surfer. And that ends Music for Nimrods. Coming up next on KXLU, it's time once again for the award-winning Alma del Barrio. Hugo is here. He will entertain you for the next several hours, so don't go nowhere. Stay where you are, and please keep the radio right where it's at. 88.9 FM.

Oh my goodness, familia, this is 88.9 KXLU in the morning. Good morning, everyone. This is the Alma del Barrio family show, or show, whatever. I am Hugo Lobuya, and very, very proud to be and thankful for being here. Thank you for being out there. Hopefully I'm helping you wake up a little bit and getting the music in your life and making sure that we start off this beautiful, beautiful, my goodness, beautiful Saturday, end of the week. My gosh, it was dark, dark, dark when I got here, and.

all the clouds are just cutting away and cutting through, and the sun, and it's a nice, beautiful day. It's not too hot. It's just enough to keep everybody awake, and also very much part of the life that is Alma del Barrio. Thank you for being part of our show, Familia. We have been here since 1973. And that is 53 years of programming that has no precedent in the entertainment business, because this program has made it through, it's made it through a lot of things, and we are very, very, very proud to be part of this this history. As I said, we've been here since 1973, 53 years, and no other program has ever, I think, I can pretty closely say, or comfortably say, that we're the only program that has lasted this long on the airwaves at the same station, at the same location. And other programs have been pretty long, but now they're on the internet, or they're in their recordings, or hopefully playing out there somewhere out in the ether. And we, as a radio station, and as a specific specialty programming show, are very, very, very glad to be part here of the KXLU family. And hopefully you're enjoying the program and waking up. Hello, it is time to start the Alma del Barrio Rumba. Okay, let me give you a recap of what it is we just heard. Oh, by the way, I'm Hugo Laboya, if you didn't know by this time. Okay, let's see, we heard Pete Terrace and Me Voy Pa Vigo. Before that was Randy Carlos, More Smoke, Damiron y Chapuzó, Ponte en Vela José. What else? We hear also Ray Armando, Inside Thing. It's In Sid's Thing. Wow, I can't even read my writing anymore. My eyes are gone. I guess this early in the morning. Sorry. That's my complete fault. Okay. All right. And Pucho y Sus Latin Soul Brothers, Reach Out. I'll Be There. And that's it. Yes, that was a quick recap, wasn't it? All right, let's see if we can keep that going, hopefully. All right, let's see, what do I have next up here? Let's see, we're going to put on, my gosh, where did I do my CD? Oh, here, it's right in front of me. Goodness gracious. Oh boy, the professionalism here just is beyond, it's off the scales here, it's off the charts. Okay, we're going to hear Celia Cruz y Para Tu Altar. Okay, let's see, people, if you'd like to hear something special, you just like to say hello to a friend or friends at work, or just, to wherever, whoever. I'm glad to give that out to you. That's fun for me. And hopefully we can get lots of more music on. Let's see if we can do that, Hugo. Well, let's see if we can put some more music on, Hugo. Yeah, good idea. That's a great idea. Okay, let's, ¿qué tal si ponemos más música? Vámonos.

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0: Familia, I'm gonna make this really quick because I don't my program is almost over. Let's see, we just heard Sal Swing with that was made by Ruben Blaze and Roberto Delgado, and the song what you just heard was Mambo Hill. Before that was Tito Rodriguez, Jóvenes y Viejos. Before that was Willie Rosario, Satin Lace, Joe Cuba. Joe Cuba's Mambo, and to begin this particular set was Tito Puente and La India, and the song was Love for Sale. Familia, this is 88.9 KXLU in the morning. I am Hugo Labuya. It is almost the end of my program. I'm going to play as much music as I possibly can, and I'm going to just play more music. All right, buena pues, vámonos.
1: Shh. We didn't call a conference. Why not?
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3: Ok, silencio. ¿Qué viene? 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Estamos aquí desde las 2. 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

There we had an outstanding guitarist, Yamandu Costa. Yamandu is from the south of Brazil, and we heard a tune from his album Recanto called Valdeios. The great Lenny Andrade brought us A Resposta, keyboard player, organ, B3 playing. Walter Vanderlei brought us Chorou Chorou from his album O Samba é Samba com Walter Vanderlei. We also heard the band Saideira with musicians from New York and Vadinho Freire from Rio de Janeiro from Escola de Samba Portela. With them we heard Sincronicidade. Rosália de Souza, musician, singer from Brazil. She lives in Italy. From her album De Improviso we heard Luisa Manequim. And we opened the set with Kleber Jorge with Poder do Amor from his album Meu Rio or My Rio. Yes, you're listening to the Brazilian Hour. I'm Sergio Melnichenko bringing to you some of the best in Brazilian music. We have more. Here comes Tim Maia, followed by guitarist Torquato Mariano, Djavan, Wilson Simonal, and close with Sergio Mendes.

0: Fear.
1: There we had Sergio Mendes with music from his album In the Key of Joy. We heard Mukanga featuring Gracinha Leporassi. With Wilson Simonal, we heard Zazueira from the album Alegria, Alegria. Javan sang that very nice tune called Disfarce e Chora from his album Aria. Guitarist Torquato Mariano has an album titled Escola Brasileira, a tribute to Brazilian music, and from it we heard Metrópole. Tim Maia opened the set with Amigo Verdadeiro from the album Tim Maia.

inesquecível. You are listening to The Brazilian Hour. 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This is Brazilian Hour Z282. We don't stop here, and up next is Milton Nascimento and João Bin Trio, Cassim, and close with Eduardo Godin, right here on The Brazilian Hour.

Now we had Eduardo Gudin and Notícias do Brasil with Praça 14 Bis. With Cassinho we heard Momento de Clareza from his album Relax. Milton Nascimento and Jobim Trio opened the set with Tarde from the album Novas Vozes. This is the Brazilian Hour. 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Yes, you can check the playlist of this program. 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Once again, this is Brazilian Hour Z282. The Brazilian Hour is an international program made possible by the Ministry of Foreign Relations of Brazil. I'll leave you with Nelson Aires and his big band with Sebastiana, from the album Nelson Aires Big Band. For the Brazilian Hour, I'm Sergio Melnichenko. Thanks for listening e até a próxima.

KXLU Los Angeles, 88.9 FM. Alma del Barrio, my name is Miles Perlick. Thank you so much for tuning in this morning on this beautiful day here in Los Angeles. And a special welcome to all of our familia listening online at KXLU.com. And a big thank you to Sergio Melnashenko for the Brazilian Hour. And also big thank you to Hugo for the Saturday morning sounds, waking up early and getting our day started right. And of course, Alma del Barrio every Saturday and Sunday from 6 until 6. We just heard from Hector Rivera and his orchestra, and Ya Se Formó, the title of that one. And this comes from a wonderful collection on Rhino called Mambo Mania. And a special shout out to our extended Alma del Barrio family, Alan Geik and Laura Canelias, who put together this wonderful collection. Again, it's called Mambo Mania. And there you will find Hector Rivera and Ya Se Formó. Out in front of that, a double dose of Joe Cuba. And a recording that definitely put him on the map, although he'd already been on the map. This from 1966, featured his huge hit, Bang Bang. We heard the tune, Que Son Uno, and this from the CD, Wanted, Dead or Alive, Bang Bang, Push, Push, Push. That was preceded by more Joe Cuba from their Vagabundeando CD. We heard Nina Nina, a composition of Mr. Justi Barreto, Joe Cuba's sextet. And at the top of the set, another fun compilation from Justi Barreto, Malambo, this time interpreted by Joe Cuba alumnus Jimmy Sabater, heard on vocals and timbales. Jimmy Sabater solo, his very first recording as a leader. That's how we did it in this first set of Alma del Barrio. And of course, I will be here with you until 2 o'clock. So a whole lot more flavor to get into. And next, we will turn to the late, great Bebo Valdez. And we will hear Especial del Bebo. Up next on 88.9 FM, KXLU Los Angeles, Alma del Barrio.

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Suavecito.

88.9 FM KXLU Los Angeles, Alma del Barrio, and that, my friends, the music of Bobby Matos and some special guests on here. We had Andy Harlow on flute and doing a beautiful job there on the spoken word. Of course, Ismael East Carlo and that one called Songoro, Bobby Matos Afro-Latin Jazz Ensemble from his recording Acknowledgement. And right before that, percussionist Snowboy, whose birth name was Mark Cotgrove, and a recording from about 1996, Mambo Rage. And from this, Tierra Va a Temblar, again from Snowboy. And just prior to that, a gentleman who needs no introduction anywhere on this planet, and we speak of the legendary Israel Lopez Cachao, the inventor of the Mambo, and an up-tempo descarga called Bemba e Cuchara. This is from Master Sessions Volume 2, and truly an all-star ensemble with standouts such as Chocolate Armenteros on trumpet, Paquito de Rivera on alto sax, and the great Justo Amario, one of our treasures here in Los Angeles, on tenor sax. Bemba e Cuchara from Cachao. And we open a set with another all-star ensemble. In fact, it's right there in the title of the disc, Bembo Valdez and his Havana All-Stars, from this Special del Bebo, with standouts such as Generoso Jimenez on trombone and Orestes Lopez, Cachao's brother, on bass, Orestes Lopez on piano, Cachaito, Cachao's nephew, on bass, and Tata Wines on the conga drum, Special del Bebo. All this coming to you on Alma de Barrio. My name is Miles Perlick. Such a treat to hang out with you on this beautiful Saturday. And again, a special welcome to all of our familia listening online at KXLU.com. And next we turn to El Gran Combo de Puerto Rico, Por el Pecho No. Up next on Alma del Barrio, 88.9 FM, KXLU Los Angeles.

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KXLU Los Angeles, 88.9 FM, Alma del Barrio, turning up the heat just a little bit with the Afro-Cuban All-Stars and their tasty version of Maria Caracoles. Of course, the original done by Peyo Lafrocan, and this version we will find on their self-titled recording. And it's called A Toda Cuba Le Gusta. And again, Afro-Cuban All-Stars featuring the late great conguero Miguel Anga Diaz. Out in front of that, timbalero and vocalist Joey Pastrana, his very first as a leader. It was called Let's Ball from 1967. Joey on timbales, jamming with Joey. And out in front of that, Angel René and John Dandy Rodriguez, they did two records together. I believe this was their second from about 1968. And their version of Naranjo y Lucas, getting into a little boogaloo action. And this is from their CD, Un Consejo, A Word of Advice. And out in front of that, El Gigante, Charlie Palmieri, Dame Tu Corazón, featuring Victor Velasquez on lead vocals. And that's from Charlie's self-titled recording, Charlie Palmieri. And way back at the top, El Gran Combo de Puerto Rico, Por El Pecho No. And this from their 20th anniversary album. My name is Miles Perlick. Thank you so much for joining me today on Alma del Barrio. Here with you until 2 p.m. And we are going to keep cooking with more salsa. We just heard from Charlie Palmieri. Let's have a listen to the late, great Eddie Palmieri. Up next on Alma del Barrio. And this is 88.9 FM KXLU, Los Angeles.

KXLU Los Angeles, 88.9 FM, the music of Ricardo Marrero and the group, and a very rare recording from about 1976. This one originally called A Taste, and this tune, Vengo. And this, some of you may recognize this tune. He recorded it the following year on his recording called Time. And as the story goes, this original album called A Taste was put out on a scam record label, a tax scam record label, put out just so they could kind of defraud the IRS. And I mean, this is a real thing, and this happened. And it's so unfortunate because Ricardo Marrero is so talented, and this record label took advantage of him. So what did he do when life gives you lemons? He made lemonade, and he recorded this tune again the following year. And under a different title, but this was the original version called Vengo. And I know Dave Valentin was on this album, and believe on timbales that was Tito Marrero, but very hip recording and extremely rare. In fact, if you find an original pressing of this on vinyl, last I saw was close to $4,000. So good luck, but it has been reissued, so I'm sure you can find a reissue out there if you're diligent. Anyway, before that, the late great Marcolino Diamond con Frankie Dante, and a tasty one called Ahora Sí from Beethoven's Fifth. And unfortunately, Marcolino Diamond left us much too young at the age of 36, but definitely left his mark on the music world. Yes. And prior to that, Cuban vocalist Alfredito Valdez from 1963, a tasty charanguita called Carmelina, and this from his album Viva Valdez. At the top of the set, Maestro Eddie Palmieri, the late great pianist and band leader Bomba del Corazon from his 1964 album Lo Que Traigo Es Sabroso. My name is Miles Perlick. Thank you so much for joining me today on Alma del Barrio, here with you until 2 o'clock. And of course, we go from 6 a.m. until 6 p.m. every single Saturday and Sunday since 1973. Thank you for joining me today. And a special, special welcome to all of our familia listening online right now at KXLU.com. And a reminder that you can check out today's playlist. Everything that we play is right there for you at KXLU.com. And coming up next, what I have for you is Mr. Poncho Sanchez. Up next on Alma del Barrio, 88.9 FM, KXLU, Los Angeles.

KXLU Los Angeles, 88.9 FM, Alma del Barrio, turning up the heat just a little bit with the late great composer, rumbero, vocalist, all around all-star, Justy Barreto. I think he would approve of being called an all-star. And that one, something he's known for, Campana Tin Tin, and this from his album, Guaguancó 69, the late great Justy Barreto. And before that, tres player Nino Rivera, and a recording to feature just about every member of Cachao's band without Cachao, but I'm speaking of his brother Orestes Lopez at the piano, and of course Nino Rivera on tres, Negro Vivar on trumpet, special guest Richard Egues on flute, and what a rhythm section, Tatawines, Flencongas, Yeyo Iglesias on bongo, and Guillermo Barreto on timbales, an all-star recording from the late 50s in La Habana, Cuba, from Nino Rivera, originally on an album called Cuban Jam Session, Volume 3. I actually have this on vinyl at home. Maybe I'll bring the vinyl next time. But very happy to have this one on disc. And again, the tune that we heard from Nino Rivera, Montuno con Swing. And before that, a live recording from Tito Rodriguez, taking us back to about 1959, recorded live at the Palladium, Eddie Palmieri at the piano, and a gentleman that many of us called a friend here in Los Angeles, the late, great Pat Rodriguez, playing timbales. And Tito gave us Mama Huela. At the top of the set, Poncho Sanchez from right here in Los Angeles, something also recorded live, this live at Kimball's East in December of 1990. His version of Cinderella, and Poncho was joined by Arturo Velasco. We heard a great solo from him on trombone and Sal Cracchiolo on trumpet. Poncho Sanchez, A Night at Kimball's East, and their version of Cinderella. My name is Miles Perlick, and again, so happy to hang out with you on this beautiful Saturday here in Los Angeles. If you're listening live at 88.9 FM, KXLU Los Angeles, or perhaps you're joining us on the internet at KXLU.com, we are a global community. All of our Alma del Barrio familia, thank you so much for tuning in. And we will continue next with the late, great Tito Puente. And that is coming up right now. We're going to hear Corta El

The beautiful voice of Maestra Omara Portuondo, living legend, Omara Portuondo out of Cuba, and her version of Tabu, a composition of Margarita Lecuona, who, by the way, was the niece of the great composer Ernesto Lecuona, Tabu, and this from Flor de Amor, again from Cuban vocalist Omara Portuondo. And out in front of that, another very talented Cuban vocalist, Bobby Cespedes, out in front of Conjunto Cespedes, doing it. And a tasty one called Umelina, Sal de la Cocina. This from their CD Flores from 1988 from the Bay Area, Conjunto Cespedes. And Spanish Harlem Orchestra is led by Oscar Hernandez. Before that, a Grammy-winning CD, Across 110th Street. And special invited guests, the great Ruben Blades, Ruben Blades on vocals, Como Lo Canto Yo. Yes, Spanish Harlem Orchestra. We open the set with El Rey Tito Puente, Descargando en Timbales, and that one, Corta el Bonche, and this from the CD Carnaval in Harlem from 1966, and that's another reason they called it the Swingin' 60s, as they were really doing it back then. Tito Puente again, Carnaval in Harlem. My name is Miles Perlick. Thank you so much for tuning into Alma del Barrio. I'm here with you until 2 o'clock, and a special reminder that this happens every single Saturday and Sunday, starting at 6 a.m., going straight up till 6 p.m. And this has been happening since 1973. We want to keep this musical legacy going, so please make sure to always support the program. And if you're new to the program, welcome. Share this with a friend. We want to also reach out to the young folks in our lives and make sure that we share Alma del Barrio with them as well. We're going to continue next with music from the late, great Ray Barreto. Up next on Alma del Barrio, KXLU Los Angeles, 88.9 FM.

KXLU Los Angeles, 88.9 FM, Alma del Barrio, and a classic recording, I mean a true classic, this one called Patato en Totico, and featured the late great Israel Lopez Cachao, as well as Arsenio Rodriguez playing both together on this one track. Two inventors of the mambo, two legendary Cuban musicians going head-to-head, and of course, Carlos Patata Valdez, the late great Cuban conguero, and unfortunately, every single musician on this recording, we have to say late great, but Totico, Eugenio Arango on vocals, just a beautiful album, again, self-titled Patato en Totico, and that was the classic rumba Agua que va a caer. And out in front of that, getting into it with Juan Formel y Los Bamban, Esto Te Pone La Cabeza Mala. And I had the pleasure of putting this on a compilation CD called Cuba C for the Rhino label, Los Bamban. And prior to that, from right here in Los Angeles, legendary Cuban conguero Francisco Aguabella, an album called Cubacan. And a composition he is known for has been recorded many times. And his version, Agua Limpia Todo. And this one arranged by trombonist Francisco Torres. And we also heard solos from Tiki Pasillas on timbales. Luis Eric Gonzalez on trumpet. And LA's own Justo Amario on tenor sax. And just prior to that, Maestro Eddie Palmieri, Lo Que Traigo Es Sabroso. Dos. This is the second time he recorded this tune. The first time was back in the 60s, and a very fine modern rendition from his CD, Ritmo Caliente, Eddie Palmieri. And we opened the set with the great New Yorican conguero and band leader, Ray Barreto, Cocinando Suave. And this taken from his very first recording as a leader from about 1962, originally called Latino. You'll find it reissued as Carnaval, and again, Cocinando Suave, with such greats as Jose Chombo Silva on tenor sax and Negro Vivar on trumpet. My name is Miles Perlick. Thank you so much for tuning in to Alma del Barrio. I'm here with you until 2 o'clock, and as you know, we go straight up till 6 p.m. every single Saturday and Sunday. And a reminder that if you missed a title of a tune, please feel free to log on to our playlist. That is at kxlu.com, and all the info right there for you, kxlu.com. And another reminder that if you are enjoying the sounds today, please share us with a friend. We want to make sure that this music thrives and survives on the air and in the community. And we want to pass this along to the next generation. So invite a young friend to listen to us here at Alma del Barrio. And we will continue next with Cuban conguero Antonio Chocolate Diaz Mena. Up next on KXLU Los Angeles, 88.9 FM.

KXLU Los Angeles, 88.9 FM, Alma del Barrio. Alma del Barrio, and an album that pretty much says it all. That one called Salsa from Orchestra Harlow, featuring El Judio Maravilloso Larry Harlow, and of course on piano, and the late Louis Kahn playing violin on this one. And that one, the music of Arsenio Rodriguez, La Catera, is performed by Orchestra Harlow from 1974. And before that, Maestro Lalo Schifrin, Fiesta Número Uno, from the Che original soundtrack from about 1968. And we heard Rolando Lozano, the great Cuban flautista, on this one. And the rhythm section, oh my goodness, Mongo Santa Maria, Armando Peraza, Francisco Aguavea. And I know I'm leaving somebody out on this, but just a fantastic recording. Again, the original soundtrack to the film Che and the music of Lalo Schifrin, Fiesta Número Uno. And that was preceded by Típica Novel and a tune called La Rutina y El Sabor from their album Se Coló La Novel. And special guest on here, Barry Rogers on trombone and Eddie Drennan playing violin as well. Prior to that, Luis Ramirez playing timbales on this. As many of you know, he was a fine vibes player as well. Pianist, composer, arranger, and producer. The multifaceted Luis Ramirez, or better known as the Quincy Jones of Latin music. But this, his very first recording as a leader, introducing Luis Ramirez from about 1964. And that one, Cumaye Bembe. Way back there at the top of the set, Cuban conguero Antonio Chocolate Diaz Mena, Gozando el Huahuanco, featuring Monguito el Único on vocals, and this from the album SOS Latin Jazz, man. My name is Miles Perlick. Thank you for joining me for Alma del Barrio. Here with you until 2, then Nelson Rodriguez will take you all the way until 6 p.m. And, of course, tomorrow, more

Alma de Barrio starting at 6 a.m., going straight up till 6. All right, we will next hear from Henry Fiol coming up next on Alma del Barrio, 88.9 FM, KXLU, Los Angeles.

tuned in to 88.9 FM, KXLU Los Angeles, Alma del Barrio. Underneath us right now, the sounds of the John Santos Quintet and a Ray Vega composition, Second Wind. We did hear Ray Vega on trumpet. We heard John Calloway on flute. And in moments, we will hear Orestes Vilato on timbales, Papa Mambo, the title of the disc from the John Santos Quintet. And before that, Henry and Orlando Fiol with Cheo Marchetti's Oriente from the Montuno Sessions with Charlie Palmieri. My name is Miles Perlick. Thank you for tuning into Alma del Barrio. Here with you till 2, then Nelson Rodriguez. And a very quick reminder that you are tuned into 88.9 FM KXLU Los Angeles, Alma del Barrio until 6 p.m. Let's have a listen to more John Santo.

KXLU Los Angeles, 88.9 FM, Alma del Barrio, and that Tambo. Al Santiago presents Tambo, the title of the disc, and this very, very hip recording from 1975, co-led by Johnny Almendra on timbales and Louis Balso on bongo. And we heard their version of Night in Tunisia and Tintindeo, two classics originally done in the orchestra of Dizzy Gillespie back in the late 1940s. With Chano Pozo, of course, the author of Tintindeo. And this again, Tambo. Right before that, Orlando Maracavalle with Yoruba Song. And this from a CD, Descarga Total. And special guest on that one, the late great Changuito playing timbales. My name is Miles Perlick. Thank you so much for tuning in to Alma del Barrio. Here with you until 2 o'clock. Then Nelson Rodriguez has great salsa for you all the way until 6 p.m. And a reminder that tomorrow there's a very special benefit concert happening in honor of Jose Perico Hernandez, who unfortunately left us recently. And this will be a benefit for his family as well. And this is happening at the Granada in Alhambra, and doors open at 4 p.m. Again, that's tomorrow, Sunday, May 31st, in honor of Jose Perico Hernandez. And I know he was a brother to many of us, a teacher to many of us, and just such a pleasure to see him perform and to see him around town. So great way to honor him. All right. Next, we will hear from Joe Bataan. I know many of you perhaps are familiar with his Boogaloo recordings, but Joe Bataan could definitely play some salsa as well. That is what we will hear next on Alma del Barrio, 88.9 FM, KXLU, Los Angeles.

You're tuned in to Alma del Barrio, 88.9 FM, KXLU, Los Angeles. And that, my friends, the late great vibraphonist, pianist, and band leader Bobby Vince Paunetto from 1967, an album called El Sonido Moderno, The Modern Sound of Bobby Paunetto, and a great Italian-American composer and arranger, vibraphonist, and band leader. And I had the great pleasure of interviewing Paunetto more than a few times, unfortunately phone interviews, but just a very humble and talented musician. And this one, by the way, Pero Dime Tu, the title of the tune, again from Bobby Vince Paunetto. And right before that, Rene Grand and his combo New York with Jugo de Mango, and this from a tasty collection called Cue the Mambo. Prior to that, Dominican trumpeter and bandleader Bobby Quesada with Ritmo Moderno, and this from an album that said it all, Boogaloo and El Barrio, recorded back in the day, about 1969 in New York City. And at the top of the set, also in New York City, just prior, about 1968, Mr. Salsol, Joe Batan on piano, and a spicy one called Muñeca, this from his CD, Riot. My name is Miles Perlick. So happy to have you along with me today on Alma del Barrio. I'll be here with you until 2 o'clock. Nelson Rodriguez will take you all the way until 6 o'clock. He's going to play great salsa for you, so I invite you to stay tuned for that. Also would like you to know, you heard me perhaps earlier mention the benefit concert happening in honor of Jose Perico Hernandez, which is happening tomorrow at the Granada in Alhambra. Doors open at 4 p.m. So I figured, why not enjoy some of the music that he created? And this is a fantastic CD, Caravana Cubana, as produced by KXLU's own Alan Geik, and a CD called Late Night Sessions. Now, just about every song on here was composed by Perico Hernandez. So next we will hear one of his fine compositions, this one called Rica y Caliente. Up next on Alma del Barrio, 88.9 FM, KXLU, Los Angeles.

KXLU Los Angeles 88.9, and I have the feeling that Carlos Patato Valdez's Quinto was just a little too strong for this CD player, but hopefully we can come back to this. What we were kind of getting into there was a classic from Johnny Pacheco, his flute and Latin jam from the mid-60s. And that one called Yembere, unfortunately, we only got to hear about 45 seconds, and Patato came in, and the CD player just couldn't handle it, so we'll have to try that one again shortly. But anyway, hopefully we got to enjoy the little bit that we heard. Now, before that, an all-star session from right here in Los Angeles, Miguel Cruz and Skins from 1980, a recording called Noche de Rumberos, and an original composition, Nuevo Arreito, featuring many great players from here in Los Angeles. We heard Donilo Lozano on flute, again, Miguel Cruz and Skins. And at the top of the set, another Los Angeles-based all-star ensemble, again featuring Danilo Lozano on flute, again Caravana Cubana, a CD called Late Night Sessions, and that one, Rica y Caliente, composed by José Perico Hernández. And in fact, most of the compositions on this CD composed by Perico. And as I've been mentioning, there is a wonderful tribute to Perico tomorrow. It's a benefit concert happening at the Granada in Alhambra, and that will be, I believe the doors open at 4 p.m. And again, much respect and our deepest condolences going out to the family and loved ones of José Perico Hernández. My name is Miles Perlick. Again, thank you for tuning in to Alma del Barrio, here with you until 2 o'clock. And Nelson Rodriguez coming up pretty soon, so we better get into some more music. In fact, right now I'd like to share some classic Cuban sounds from Abelardo Barroso, a recording called Cha-Cha-Cha. Up next on Alma del Barrio,

KXLU Los Angeles, 88.9 FM, Alma del Barrio, the late great Mongo Santa Maria, and again with Rolando Lozano, just so beautiful on flute, Rudy Calzado on lead vocals here, Las Guajiras, and this Mongo live at the Blackhawk, 1962, those classic years. And out in front of that, Abelardo Barroso y la Orquesta Tentacion, Orquesta Sensacion, and Tienen Sabor. This is from their CD, Cha Cha Cha. My name is Miles Perlick. Thank you so much for tuning in. And a reminder that Nelson Rodriguez coming up in just a few seconds here. I just want to thank you one more time and invite you to stay with us. And of course, Alma del Barrio happens every single Saturday and Sunday from 6 o'clock in the a.m. to 6 o'clock in the p.m. So you do want to keep it here to the left at 88.9. Stay positive, stay in clave. And here comes Nelson on 88.9 FM, KXLU, Los Angeles.

Wow. Hope you enjoyed that opening set to our show today. The music of Metralla y los Mecánicos, Mercenarios, Cero Paquete, Megui Metralla, goes, real name is Hector Davila. He's a pianist and he does the trumpet solo here also. Just came out this year with Nelson Diaz on the timbales there. The Cero Paquete. From then we went to the Big Three Palladium Orchestra performing live at Birdland. This is Birdland. I'm sorry, the Blue Note. I believe it's the Blue Note and not Birdland. El Cayuco with Luisito Ayala singing back in 2004. The Latin Jazz Coalition, the brand new album led by trombonist Demetrius Castares. El Griego Rumbero, we heard Sonero, was done originally in the U.S. It was done by Cheo Malchetti out in Cuba, but in the United States, it was a big hit that then went worldwide with Johnny Pacheco with P. Conde Rodriguez, Sonero Luis Rosa singing, Noah Bless was on the trombone and Connie Grossman on the flute. And we finished with a classic from the Best of Tito Rodriguez from 1955 through 56, Así Así, also known as Juana Juana, famous composition by Juanchin Ramirez along with Tito Rodriguez. And that's how we began our first set here at Alma del Barrio. Want to send a shout out to Scorpio from Canto Tropical that's listening in. And I have something coming up. Tengo algo por ahí que viene ya pronto para Wilson. So, paciencia que ya viene por ahí prontito. Vámonos ahora con Cuba Swift, algo que lanzó ella en el 2024, se llama Party y Fiesta, Backyard Party.

0: me quieres, me ahorco por las piernas. 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
1: Great Bobby Valentin with Luigi Texidor cantando Linda Teresa from the album Musical Seduction, Bronco Records, 1978. Bobby was with Fania, and Willie Rosario was with TH, and then they got together in Puerto Rico and decided to join up on Bronco, and they did. Wonderful CD there. Before that, Chacha Chalina. Her name is Chalina Smith. She's the tumbadora and the vocalist from Holland. This came out this year, but she's had a couple other recordings before that. A nice song there for women empowerment, Mujeres Fuertes. From Holland, Chacha Chalina is her name. Willie Rosario, The Portrait of a Salsa Man from 1981 with a young Gilberto Santa Rosa singing El Antifaz. And we began with a group from Mexico, Grupo La Libertad, Metiendo Mano a la Salsa. Remember, in about another 25 minutes, we're going to have Mr. Roosevelt, Presidente de la Salsa, here to promote Ni Antes Ni Después, his brand new CD. Vamos a estar hablando con él sobre ese CD, tocando varias canciones. Algunas de ellas ustedes ya lo han escuchado aquí. Vamos a seguir con lo nuevo de Carlos Enríquez, Big Band Latin Jazz from New York, from the South Bronx. Carlos Enrique, big bass player that plays with the Link Jazz at the Lincoln Center Big Band with Wynton Marsalis, and he has his own group. He has a new album called Monk Conclave, a tribute to Thelonious Monk. And let's hear one of Thelonious Monk's most famous compositions. Features Gonzalo Rubalcaba on piano and Michael Rodriguez on trumpet, Round Midnight.